0: 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I said, That's right. How did you know that? She said, Pero nene, tiene la misma cara. Mira, tu abuelo Wisin y mi mamá eran primo hermano. You two were cousins. Primo, tú y yo descendimos de Gilberto Concepción de Gracia, fundador del Partido Independentista de Puerto Rico, abogado de Pedro Albizu Campos en Nueva York. 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